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0: closer, baby. 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

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As you rock to and fro, your head shaking. You tell them this one's the last. You ain't faking.

both day and night. Never grumbles or fusses, always treats me right. Never running in the streets and leaving me alone.